0: court has taken up a couple of cases today. First, CBS's Allison Keyes reports on a big ruling about women's abortion pill access.
1: The high court's decision means women seeking what's known as the abortion pill can continue to get it at pharmacies through the mail without an in-person visit to a doctor. The drug is the most common method of abortion 4 years after the court overturned Roe v. Wade.
0: The nation's high court has also issued a decision that could have a ripple effect across the trucking industry by opening up trucking companies to lawsuits over crashes on the basis of the drivers they hire. Loyola Law School professor Lori Levinson.
2: These large trucking companies cannot escape liability simply by reinventing themselves, be chameleon companies owned by people overseas when they really do have a very dangerous safety record.
0: President Trump says his talks in Beijing with Chinese President Xi went great, while China's leader has issued a warning for the U.S. over Taiwan. CBS's Natalie Brandt explains.
3: A senior administration official says Taiwan also came up with both sides reiterating their long-held stance on the issue.
4: For decades, the U.S. has declined to recognize China's claim over the self-governing island, selling defensive weapons to Taiwan. In a blunt statement today, China warned the two countries will have clashes and even conflicts if the issue isn't handled properly.
0: They've also discussed the war with Iran, and the oil issue and higher gas prices due to that war had American shoppers pulling back on spending in April. Retail sales rose 0.5% in April, a slowdown from the revised 1.6% in March. The Trump administration has lost another court case, CBS's Jim Krasula explains.
5: It's being seen as yet another legal setback for President Donald Trump's Justice Department. A federal judge has blocked the Trump administration's demands for confidential transgender patient information from Rhode Island's largest hospital. The DOJ claims such information is needed to investigate what it calls possible misbranding fraud.
0: A veteran Hollywood actor takes the commencement stage, and his speech is now getting a lot of attention.
6: Your generation has far more power than you may realize.
7: Harrison Ford there at Arizona State University this week, his speech going viral in the best way possible. Looking back on his own college years,
6: I did not make good choices.
7: He told the grads to take hold of opportunities and inspire.
6: Stand up for someone who can't stand up for themselves. Bring people together who weren't talking before. That's leadership. That's what moves the needle.
0: That's CBS's Matt Wolf reporting. The United Nations says at least 78 people have died in gang clashes in Haiti since Saturday. This is CBS News.
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12: The rain continues into the evening, continues to be heavy at times, with a low around 45 degrees. For Friday, the showers continue for the morning. It'll give way to a cloudy sky with a high near 57. Friday night, partly cloudy with a low near 44. The good news, Saturday and Sunday, both days sunny with high temperatures in the 70s. From the National Weather Service, that's your Vermont weather.
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2: Here's your North Country 1320 WCVR weather forecast.
0: The rain continues into the evening, continues to be heavy at times, with a low around 45 degrees. For Friday, the showers continue for the morning. It'll give way to a cloudy sky with a high near 57. Friday night, partly cloudy with a low near 44. The good news, Saturday and Sunday, both days sunny with high temperatures in the 70s. From the National Weather Service, that's your Vermont weather.
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0: 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We've got your North Country calendar coming up right after this.
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3: I'm Jennifer Kuiper. A ruling about women's abortion pill access from the Supreme Court. CBS's Allison Keyes.
4: The High Court's justices granted an emergency appeal from the makers of the drug used in abortions, who are fighting a federal appeals court ruling that would require women to see a doctor in person. It would have blocked delivery of the drug through the mail. The FDA stopped requiring doctor visits 5 years ago.
3: A plane crashed into an Ohio home this afternoon, sparking a fire. District Chief Sergey Lash with the Akron Fire Department.
5: Right now we know it's a small plane. There are two individuals that are in it, and they are deceased. The family was home. There were four individuals that lived there, and thankfully they all made it out safely with no injuries.
3: The plane took off from Akron Fulton Airport just after 2 p.m. local time, according to FlightAware, and firefighters were called about 45 minutes later. President Trump has wrapped up the first of two scheduled closed-door meetings with China's Xi Jinping at their summit in Beijing. Both leaders' handlers made clear that Taiwan and China's desire to retake that island was the major topic of discussion. CBS's Anna Corrin in Beijing.
6: Both sides knew the scorecard going in, but it was a stark warning from the get-go from the Chinese president. And where we go from here, it just depends. You know, we will wait to hear from President Trump. He's obviously been very constrained, hasn't spoken to the press, and that's adhering to protocols here in China.
3: Across Havana, Cuba, protests have been breaking out as the city deals with the worst rolling blackouts it has had in decades. An ongoing U.S. blockade has been cutting the island off from fuel imports. Cuban and U.S. officials say that CIA Director John Ratcliffe traveled to the island nation today and has met with officials, including Raul Castro's grandson. They discussed intelligence cooperation, economic stability, and security issues. Also, CBS News has learned that the U.S. is moving to indict Raul Castro in connection with the downing of planes 3 years ago. Federal agents have arrested a tourist who allegedly hurled a large rock at a seal in Hawaii.
7: Witnesses recorded Igor Litvinchuk following the endangered Hawaiian monk seal along the shoreline of a beach in Lahaina, then tossing a huge rock at it, barely missing its head.
8: What are you doing?
7: Special agents from the National Oceanic and Atmospheric Administration arrested Litvinchuk near Seattle Wednesday and charged him with violating the Endangered Species Act and the Marine Mammal Protection Act. If convicted, he faces up to 2 years in prison and $70,000 in fines. Michael Wallace, CBS News.
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14: 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I'm Craig Orndorff, the host of Weekend in the Country. 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
15: Here's your North Country 1320 WCVR weather forecast.
16: The rain continues into the evening, continues to be heavy at times, with a low around 45 degrees. For Friday, the showers continue for the morning. It'll give way to a cloudy sky with a high near 57. Friday night, partly cloudy with a low near 44. The good news, Saturday and Sunday, both days sunny with high temperatures in the 70s. From the National Weather Service, that's your Vermont weather.
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0: 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We'll have an update on the weather right after this.
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3: Here's your North Country 1320 WCVR weather forecast.
0: The rain continues into the evening, continues to be heavy at times, with a low around 45 degrees. For Friday, the showers continue for the morning. It'll give way to a cloudy sky with a high near 57. Friday night, partly cloudy with a low near 44. The good news, Saturday and Sunday, both days sunny with high temperatures in the 70s. From the National Weather Service, that's your Vermont weather.
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2: I'm Michael Toscano. As day two of the meetings between President Trump and Chinese President Xi wraps up, correspondent Weijia Jiang reports from Beijing that the U.S. war with Iran has been under discussion.
3: President Trump was asked about China's military support for Iran and the reported sale of components for missiles and drones used in the war.
4: He said he's not going to give military equipment. That's a big statement. He said that today. That's a big statement. He said that strongly.
2: Trump will head home to Washington in about 5 hours. The Supreme Court has preserved women's access to the abortion pill mifepristone for now. CBS News legal correspondent Jan Crawford reports the justices rejected a lower court's restrictions while a lawsuit is underway.
5: Drug companies asked the justices for an emergency order to put the lower court's ruling on hold while the litigation played out. They say the lower court ruling would cause upheaval and chaos and that the drug is proven to be safe and effective. The abortion pill is the most common method of abortion, and around a quarter of prescriptions are by mail.
2: There's a change at the top of Customs and Border Patrol.
6: Border Patrol Chief Mike Banks has become the latest top Trump administration official to leave. In a farewell message to employees, he stated it is time to return home to Texas and focus on his family and his ranch. Banks also said, quote, "What we have accomplished together in the last year and a half is nothing short of amazing." He added that the employees have, quote, "delivered the most secure border this country has ever seen." Banks replaced Greg Bovino, who served in the position for just 7 months. Linda Kenyon, CBS News, Washington.
2: Six migrants, including a 14-year-old boy, were found dead inside of a train boxcar Sunday in Laredo, Texas. Investigators say the train was coming from Long Beach, California, and the victims did not die in Laredo. But we have more from Laredo Police Chief Miguel Rodriguez.
7: Immediately after we recognized that this was a human smuggling situation, we contacted our partners from the Homeland Security Investigations. Our partners from Border Patrol were immediately arrived there, as well as our Customs and Border Protection officers.
2: There has been a deadly crash of a medical aircraft in the Southwest, as correspondent Jim Crisula tells us.
8: All four people aboard a medical aircraft have been killed in a crash near Capitan, New Mexico. The crash ignited a fire near the town that sits at the base of the Sierra Blanca Range in south-central New Mexico. The plane had taken off from an airport in Roswell, New Mexico.
2: With a 3-under-67, defending champ Scottie Scheffler is part of a 7-way tie for the lead at the PGA Championship after the first round, the biggest logjam at the top since 1957. This is CBS News.
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11: Here's your North Country 1320 WCVR weather forecast.
12: The rain continues into the evening, continues to be heavy at times, with a low around 45 degrees. For Friday, the showers continue for the morning. It'll give way to a cloudy sky with a high near 57. Friday night, partly cloudy with a low near 44. The good news, Saturday and Sunday, both days sunny with high temperatures in the 70s. From the National Weather Service, that's your Vermont weather.
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2: Here's your North Country 1320 WCVR weather forecast.
0: The rain continues into the evening, continues to be heavy at times, with a low around 45 degrees. For Friday, the showers continue for the morning. It'll give way to a cloudy sky with a high near 57. Friday night, partly cloudy with a low near 44. The good news, Saturday and Sunday, both days sunny with high temperatures in the 70s. From the National Weather Service, that's your Vermont weather.
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0: 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We're going to take a break and look at the North Country calendar right after this.
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4: 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Anna Micah McLane this Friday at 7 p.m. at the United Church of Stratford on Justin Morrill Memorial Highway in Stratford. 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
2: I'm Michael Toscano. In Beijing, Chinese President Xi warned President Trump of possible clashes and even conflicts over the breakaway island of Taiwan, which he intends to reclaim. CBS Evening News anchor Tony DeCoppo is in Taiwan's capital, Taipei, where Xi's tough talk makes people jumpy.
3: The threat of China is felt all over this island. One woman slapped her husband's arm when he started talking to us about independence. Another woman asked that her words not be used, telling us we cannot speak freely. And even at our hotel, where after seeing our broadcast, the manager told us we can't cover anything political on their property.
2: Justice Department reporter Sarah Lynch tells us the U.S. is taking steps to indict Raul Castro, the 94-year-old former president of Cuba and brother of Fidel.
4: Cuba is facing a lot of pressure generally right now from the United States, which has threatened heavy tariffs on any country that exports oil, and they're experiencing an energy shortage. As all of this is happening, we have learned through our reporting that the United States is taking steps to try to indict the former president, Raul Castro, in connection with the downing of planes that took place 30 years ago in 1996.
2: Higher gas costs are eating up people's budgets, and correspondent Jason Allen notes one effect.
5: Families are flooding back to food pantries across the country. In Baldwin Park, California, dozens of cars lined up Wednesday for a food drive co-hosted by the L.A. Regional Food Bank. In Pittsburgh, a pantry A.J. Owen started out of his front yard last fall has expanded into a program that will stay open through the summer.
6: We're going to do this until we can feed all the kids this summer. Nobody's going hungry this summer in Pittsburgh.
2: Primary voting has already begun in Georgia, but the governor there is calling for a special session to redraw congressional districts to favor Republicans. CBS's Skyler Henry is in Atlanta.
7: What sticks and what the pushback will be. As you can imagine, Democrats already livid about this, threatening legal steps to try to challenge any of the new redistricting that will come into effect.
2: In North Carolina, fourth grader Christian Mango sent a letter to Republican U.S. Representative Virginia Fox suggesting a tax credit for buying electric vehicles. Fox responded with a multi-page note criticizing him and claiming his teacher is teaching propaganda. The boy and his mom, Emily.
8: I think that was wrong because the school didn't do anything.
9: Representative Fox attacked him and attacked his teachers and said that his teachers were indoctrinating him with propaganda. How do you even explain that to a 10-year-old in fourth grade?
2: This is CBS News.
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17: Here's your North Country 1320 WCVR weather forecast.
18: The rain continues into the evening, continues to be heavy at times, with a low around 45 degrees. For Friday, the showers continue for the morning. It'll give way to a cloudy sky with a high near 57. Friday night, partly cloudy with a low near 44. The good news, Saturday and Sunday, both days sunny with high temperatures in the 70s. From the National Weather Service, that's your Vermont weather.
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0: 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Stick around. We're going to take a look at the North Country weather forecast in just a little bit on your home for all things country.
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3: Here's your North Country 1320 WCVR weather forecast.
0: The rain continues into the evening, continues to be heavy at times, with a low around 45 degrees. For Friday, the showers continue for the morning. It'll give way to a cloudy sky with a high near 57. Friday night, partly cloudy with a low near 44. The good news, Saturday and Sunday, both days sunny with high temperatures in the 70s. From the National Weather Service, that's your Vermont weather.
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1: 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But every time you drive after drinking, the music gets drowned out. 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
2: I'm Deborah Rodriguez. President Trump is on his way back to Washington after wrapping up a two-day summit in Beijing with his Chinese counterpart, Xi Jinping.
3: This has been an incredible visit. I think a lot of good has come of it. We've made some fantastic trade deals, great for both countries.
2: He made no mention of a key point of contention, Taiwan and its continued independence. As for the Middle East, correspondent Jared Hill.
4: Hanging over the trip, the U.S. war with Iran, a major Chinese trading partner. President Trump says Xi offered to help reach a peace deal.
3: We feel very similar in Iran. We want that to end. We don't want them to have a nuclear weapon. We want the straits open.
4: The president also told Fox News the Chinese leader promised not to supply weapons to Iran.
2: The death toll in yesterday's Russian missile attack on Ukraine has jumped to 24. Among the victims, three children. CBS's Aiden Stretch has more from Kyiv.
5: I'm at the site of a 9-story apartment block that was completely destroyed in the attacks. We've seen the dead carried away in body bags. Dozens of residents have been rescued, many badly injured, while the search continues for those still missing in this scene of utter devastation.
2: Sources tell CBS News the Trump administration wants to indict former Cuban President Raul Castro. The charges would involve a plane operated by a Miami-based human rights group that Cuba shot down in 1996. CBS's Sarah Lynch.
6: There's no extradition with Cuba. They're not going to send their 94-year-old former president, who still has a lot of political power and connection, to the United States to face charges if this were to happen.
2: Yesterday, CIA Director John Ratcliffe went to Cuba and met with Castro's grandson. The FBI director is facing new scrutiny, this time over an underwater excursion during a job-related trip. Correspondent Linda Kenyon from Washington.
7: Information obtained by the Associated Press shows the FBI director went on a VIP snorkel session last August at the site of the USS Arizona Memorial in Pearl Harbor. The sunken ship is a military cemetery reachable only by boat and is off limits to snorkeling and diving with rare exceptions. The memorial marks Japan's 1941 attack on Pearl Harbor and is one of the nation's most hallowed sites.
2: Two people in a small plane killed, but a family of four is okay after the aircraft slammed into their home in Akron, Ohio, while they were inside. This is a neighbor.
8: The damage is, it's crazy. And I'm so glad that where it hit, it didn't hit where there were people sleeping.
2: This is CBS News.
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18: Showers are going to let up. We'll have some patchy fog. Today's high will be 58. Partly cloudy tonight with a low near 44. For Saturday, mostly sunny with a high near 73. Cloudy Saturday night with a low near 52, and Sunday sunny with a high near 77. From the National Weather Service, that's your Central Vermont weather forecast.
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0: 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It is time to take a look at the North Country weather forecast coming up right after this.
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5: Showers are going to let up. We'll have some patchy fog. Today's high will be 58. Partly cloudy tonight with a low near 44. For Saturday, mostly sunny with a high near 73. Cloudy Saturday night with a low near 52. And Sunday, sunny with a high near 77. From the National Weather Service, that's your Central Vermont weather forecast.
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2: I'm Deborah Rodriguez.
3: The relationship is a very strong one.
2: President Trump's pronouncement before he got on a flight home after this week's talks in Beijing. Correspondent Jared Hill.
4: A stately send-off for President Trump after wrapping up his two-day summit with Chinese President Xi Jinping. The president played up a spirit of friendship in his second state visit to Beijing, but hanging over the trip, the U.S. war with Iran, a major Chinese trading partner. President Trump says Xi offered to help reach a peace deal.
3: We feel very similar in Iran. We want that to end. We don't want them to have a nuclear weapon. We want the straits open.
2: President made no mention of China's biggest concern, the future of Taiwan. The tolls jumped to 24, death toll has in yesterday's Russian missile attack on an apartment building in Kyiv. Locals say three teenagers are among the dead. CBS's Aiden Stretch is there.
5: Ukrainian officials say this was Russia's largest missile and drone attack over a two-day period since its full-scale invasion began in 2022.
2: President Zelensky says 48 people were wounded. Sources tell CBS News the Department of Justice is taking steps to indict former 94-year-old Cuban President Raul Castro over the downing of a humanitarian plane 30 years ago. CBS's Sarah Lynch.
6: When this incident happened, Cuba had alleged that these planes, which were being flown by a humanitarian group, had flown into Cuban airspace and that this was justified.
2: CIA Director John Ratcliffe traveled to Cuba yesterday and met with Castro's son, nicknamed Raulito. Cubans have been protesting fuel shortages that have left the island mostly in the dark after the U.S. imposed an oil blockade. Here in the U.S., Oklahoma, the latest state to sue Roblox over child safety concerns.
7: Oklahoma's lawsuit accuses the popular gaming platform of turning a blind eye as predators targeted and exploited minors. The suit says in one case, a 12-year-old girl was coerced into sending explicit photos and videos to a man in his 40s who posed as a teenager on the platform. Last month, Roblox reached a $12 million settlement with Nevada Attorney General Aaron Ford over a similar lawsuit.
8: As our children connect online, we must be aware that there are those who would seek to harm them.
7: Michael Wallace, CBS News.
2: Fire officials in Ohio say two people were killed when their small plane crashed into a home in Akron and exploded into flames. Fire Chief Sergey Lash.
9: The family was home. There were four individuals that lived there, and thankfully, they all made it out safely with no injuries.
2: Two of them children, the FAA and NTSB, are investigating. This is CBS News.
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12: Hi, this is John Ritter from Rise Up Country. 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
13: Four people were arrested yesterday at a protest against U.S. Immigration and Customs Enforcement, the latest in a series of similar actions around Vermont. The protesters blocked entrances to a portion of a business park at 426 Industrial Avenue in Williston, where ICE runs a digital surveillance center. The center analyzes data in law enforcement and immigration databases to develop leads on removable non-citizens for field offices across the country, according to an ICE document. After the arrests, a group of about 15 people continued to chant outside one of the building's entrances. House lawmakers began this session intent on ending a controversial and expensive testing program for polychlorinated biphenyls, or PCBs, in Vermont schools. Now, Senate lawmakers are thinking otherwise. House Bill 542, a bill sponsored by Representative Peter Conlon of Cornwall, would have ended Vermont's PCB testing program altogether. The bill was voted out of the House in March, but Senate lawmakers are likely to reverse course and have opted to extend by several years an original 2027 deadline to complete testing. So far, 46 of the 157 schools tested have shown elevated levels of airborne PCBs, and 171 schools remain untested. The clinical healthcare space is no place for private equity, according to the Vermont Senate, which advanced House Bill 583 on Wednesday. That bill would limit private equity involvement in healthcare to making only business, not medical, decisions. But the current legislation stops short of the original proposal. The bill no longer prohibits private equity or hedge funds from doing business in the state's healthcare system. The bill faced serious pushback from hospitals and groups of physicians who worried it would limit access to much-needed capital. Federal authorities say a Vermont man is at the center of a gun trafficking network that spanned from New Hampshire to violent organized crime in Canada. Five people have already pleaded guilty and eight more have been indicted as part of a scheme the feds say involved smuggling through a northern New York Indian reservation. And that's what's happening. 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
11: Showers are going to let up. We'll have some patchy fog. Today's high will be 58. Partly cloudy tonight with a low near 44. For Saturday, mostly sunny with a high near 73. Cloudy Saturday night with a low near 52. And Sunday, sunny with a high near 77. From the National Weather Service, that's your Central Vermont weather forecast.
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1: 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This is Common Sense for a Modern World, a one-minute look at timeless ideas that still shape how we live, think, and treat each other. In a free society, no one rules by birthright. The people we elect, they don't own us. They work for us. Public office isn't a throne. It's a trust. Power that serves itself becomes tyranny. Power that serves others becomes leadership. That's why we have elections, term limits, open records, and a free press. Not to punish power, but to keep it honest. Because the moment rulers forget their servants, the people lose their freedom.
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3: Showers are going to let up. We'll have some patchy fog. Today's high will be 58. Partly cloudy tonight, with a low near 44. For Saturday, mostly sunny, with a high near 73. Cloudy Saturday night, with a low near 52. And Sunday, sunny, with a high near 77. From the National Weather Service, that's your Central Vermont weather forecast.
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Good morning. 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I'm Jim Diamond, keeping you company throughout your morning here on North Country 1320 and 100.1 WCVR.

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2: I'm Deborah Rodriguez. Now that he's left his two-day China summit for Washington, President Trump is commenting on his biggest issue of contention with Xi Jinping, Taiwan. A reporter on Air Force One asked,
3: would the U.S. defend Taiwan if it came to it?
4: I don't want to say. I'm not going to say that. There's only one person that knows that. You know who it is? Me.
2: Correspondent Weijia Zhang covered the president's visit to Beijing.
5: Trump said China agreed to buy American oil, 200 Boeing jets, and soybeans. When it comes to the conflict in Iran, Trump says he and Xi agree the country should not have nuclear weapons and that the Strait of Hormuz must be open.
2: Sources tell us the Justice Department is taking steps to file criminal charges against Cuba's 94-year-old former president, Raul Castro, in the downing of a humanitarian plane 30 years ago. Correspondent Nicole Skanga.
6: A potential indictment comes as the U.S. increases pressure on Havana. The Trump administration has threatened heavy tariffs on any country that exports oil to Cuba, leading to energy shortages as oil shipments are largely cut off.
2: News comes on the same day CIA Director John Ratcliffe traveled to Cuba and met with Castro's son. The Supreme Court has ruled telehealth doctors can still prescribe pills that induce abortions. CBS's Jan Crawford's in Washington.
5: The Supreme Court's order means women nationwide can continue to get the abortion drug mifepristone by mail while litigation continues.
2: ICE has released the wife of a 27-year-old Army veteran after a month in custody.
7: Daisy Rivera Ortega was arrested last month in El Paso while she was signing up for a special immigration program to protect military spouses who are in the U.S. illegally. Her husband, Army Sergeant First Class Jose Serrano, who served three tours in Afghanistan, told CBS at the time,
8: ICE is out of control right now, sir.
7: Last night, Serrano posted a video with his freed wife.
9: Hola.
7: Serrano says he and his wife will follow the immigration process to fix her legal status. Michael Wallace, CBS News.
2: This is the last day on the job for one of President Trump's chief foes, Fed Chair Jerome Powell. Though his term is expiring, he's sticking around as a member of the Reserve Board. CBS News business analyst Jill Schlesinger.
10: I think he'll be remembered less for policy and more for his willingness to take on the executive branch in the form of Donald Trump.
2: He frustrated the president by refusing to bow to his demands to lower interest rates. Mr. Trump nominated him in 2017. This is CBS News.
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0: Hi, everyone. I'm Craig Orndorff, the host of Weekend in the Country. 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
20: Showers are going to let up. We'll have some patchy fog. Today's high will be 58. Partly cloudy tonight with a low near 44. For Saturday, mostly sunny with a high near 73. Cloudy Saturday night with a low near 52, and Sunday sunny with a high near 77. From the National Weather Service, that's your Central Vermont weather forecast.
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5: Retail sales rose 0.5% in April over March, showing a pullback after a revised 1.6% bump last month. The high cost of gasoline tied to the war with Iran helped drive the increase. Yesterday, the average price for a gallon of regular unleaded hit $4.53, according to AAA. And Spam is stepping onto a bun. The canned meat brand says its new Spam Dog will make its big nationwide debut at the National Restaurant Association show in Chicago this weekend. That's your CBS News Money Watch report. 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
9: Showers are going to let up. We'll have some patchy fog. Today's high will be 58. Partly cloudy tonight with a low near 44. For Saturday, mostly sunny with a high near 73. Cloudy Saturday night with a low near 52. And Sunday, sunny with a high near 77. From the National Weather Service, that's your Central Vermont weather forecast.
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2: 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Line dancing this Tuesday from 6:30 to 8 p.m. at the Esther Mesh Room and Chandler Music Hall on North Main Street in Randolph. Lessons with Sid McClam for beginners through improvers. Randolph Fire District No. 1 Annual Meeting this Tuesday at 7 p.m. at the Red Schoolhouse in Randolph Center. 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
2: I'm Deborah Rodriguez. He wouldn't comment while he was in China, but now that President Trump is on his way home, he's spoken to reporters on Air Force One about a touchy subject between the two countries.
3: We discussed the Taiwan, you know, the whole thing with the arms test was in great detail, actually, and I'll be making a decision.
2: Correspondent Anna Corrin is in Beijing.
4: I think the main takeaway from this two-day summit is a stabilization in relations between the two major superpowers. This is really the message from both sides that we have heard consistently. President Xi, today he called it a milestone summit that forged a new bilateral relationship.
2: The death toll is up to 24 in a Russian attack that flattened an apartment building in Ukraine's capital. President Zelensky says three of the victims were teenagers. The BBC's Abdujalil Abudrasulov is in Kyiv.
5: Over the past 2 days, Russia launched more than 1,500 drones and missiles, including ballistic missiles. And some of those drones and missiles managed to pass through Ukraine's air defense system.
2: The Air Force says there it was Russia's largest barrage on Ukraine since Russia invaded. Two people in a small plane were killed, but a family of four is okay. After the aircraft slammed into their home in Akron, Ohio, and exploded while the parents and children were inside. This woman lives in the neighborhood.
6: The damage is, it's crazy. And I'm so glad that where it hit, it didn't hit where there were people sleeping.
2: The FAA and the NTSB are investigating the cause of the crash. $2 for a banana? It's conceivable for well-heeled New Yorkers. Unless the city council passes a ban.
7: Some grocery stores, rideshare companies, airlines, and other businesses have been tapping into shoppers' personal data to charge some more than others. New York State Assembly is also looking to ban surveillance pricing. 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
2: A simple blood test could save lives. Here's CBS's Michael George.
9: A review by Cochrane found that early detection through a PSA blood test can detect 30% more prostate cancers, often before the patient has recognized symptoms. Researchers say for every 500 men screened, one life could be saved. Prostate cancer is one of the most common cancers in men.
2: Dow futures down 467. 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
13: Showers are going to let up. We'll have some patchy fog. Today's high will be 58. Partly cloudy tonight with a low near 44. For Saturday, mostly sunny, with a high near 73. Cloudy Saturday night, with a low near 52. And Sunday, sunny, with a high near 77. From the National Weather Service, that's your Central Vermont weather forecast.
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3: Showers are going to let up. We'll have some patchy fog. Today's high will be 58. Partly cloudy tonight with a low near 44. For Saturday, mostly sunny with a high near 73. Cloudy Saturday night with a low near 52. And Sunday, sunny with a high near 77. From the National Weather Service, that's your Central Vermont weather forecast.
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0: 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We're going to take a break and have a look at the North Country calendar right after this.
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2: I'm Deborah Rodriguez. Now that he's on his way back from his two-day summit in Beijing, President Trump is addressing a touchy subject.
3: Would the U.S. defend Taiwan if it came to it?
4: I don't want to say. I'm not going to say that. There's only one person that knows that. You know who it is? Me.
2: Mr. Trump with reporters on Air Force One after staying mostly mum about Taiwan while he was in China. CBS News national security contributor Aaron McLean.
5: China has never really had the military capability to pose a threat in the form of invading Taiwan. Until now, we are kind of entering a window where for years now, Xi Jinping has ordered the PLA, the People's Liberation Army, to develop the capability to seize Taiwan by force if necessary. Nobody thinks that's his first plan, his preferred course of action.
2: This is the last day on the job for one of the president's chief foes, Fed Chair Jerome Powell. But even though his term is expiring, he's sticking around. CBS News business analyst Jill Schlesinger.
6: Jerome Powell is choosing to stay a voting member of the Federal Reserve even after his term as chairman concludes because he wants to basically preserve the independence of the Federal Reserve.
2: He's frustrated the president by refusing to bow to his demands to lower interest rates. The number of people being monitored for hantavirus in the U.S. is up to 41. That includes passengers evacuated from the cruise ship at the center of the outbreak. The head of the World Health Organization, Tedros Ghebreyesus, is still insisting.
7: WHO repeats that the risk from this event to the global population is low, and we will continue to issue updates as needed.
2: The federal government is suing Chick-fil-A for religious discrimination.
8: The fast food chain closes on Sundays to respect the Christian Sabbath. Now, the Equal Employment Opportunity Commission is suing Chick-fil-A franchisee Hatch Trick in Austin, Texas, claiming it denied an employee's request for Saturdays off to observe her Sabbath. The worker, a member of the United Church of God, says the company told her she could have Saturdays off if she accepted a pay cut. She says when she refused, she was fired. Chick-fil-A has not commented on the lawsuit. Michael Wallace, CBS News.
2: Drake is making up for lost time.
9: I'm feeling like BTS because it took the whole career for me to be so discovered.
2: He's dropped not one, not two, but three new albums today. It's Drake's first new music since his very public feud with his rival, Kendrick Lamar. Dow's down 494, gas at 453 a gallon on average today. This is CBS News.
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15: 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Come on and hang out with me this Sunday at 9 a.m. here at North Country 1320 and 100.1 WCVR.
16: Here's your North Country 1320 WCVR weather forecast.
17: Cloudy with a chance of showers. Today's high will be around 58. It'll be partly cloudy overnight with a low near 44. Mostly sunny on Saturday with a high near 73. Partly cloudy Saturday night with a low near 52. And sunny on Sunday with a high near 77. Sunday night, clear with a low near 47. From the National Weather Service, that's your Vermont weather forecast.
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Stick around. We're going to take a look at the North Country weather forecast in just a little bit on your home for all things country. There was

0: 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It's the deadest tree that you ever did see. Because the beetle killed the tree and the tree hit the ground, and the ALB still goes all around, and the ALB goes around.
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4: Here's your North Country 1320 WCVR weather forecast.
5: Cloudy with a chance of showers. Today's high will be around 58. It'll be partly cloudy overnight with a low near 44. Mostly sunny on Saturday with a high near 73. Partly cloudy Saturday night with a low near 52, and sunny on Sunday with a high near 77. Sunday night, clear with a low near 47. From the National Weather Service, that's your Vermont weather forecast.
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2: I'm Steve Kathan. President Trump and China's President Xi have praised their just-concluded summit, saying it stabilized relations between the countries. Trump says China agreed to buy at least 200 planes from Boeing in one of several business deals. CBS's Weijia Jiang.
3: When it comes to Taiwan, which was the real sticking point for Xi, Trump said Xi asked him directly if he would defend Taiwan, and Trump said he told Xi he wouldn't talk about it. Trump says they agreed Iran should not have nuclear weapons and that the Strait of Hormuz must be open. But China did not say whether they would directly get involved in ending that war, although Trump said they would help.
2: Iran's foreign minister says a lack of trust remains the biggest obstacle in negotiations to end the war with the U.S. He cited what he called contradictory messages from the U.S. that have made Iran reluctant to agree to talks. Sources tell CBS News the U.S. is set to file criminal charges against Cuba's former leader, 94-year-old Raul Castro. CBS News contributor Mark Caputo.
4: The Trump administration sees this as the best opportunity to effectuate regime change. The problem is understanding how power really works in Cuba, who's really calling the shot.
2: Well, CBS's Meg Oliver says there's an investigation outside Cleveland where a small plane crashed into a house yesterday.
5: Officials say two people on board the aircraft were killed. A family of four was inside the home at the time, but able to escape the devastating fire. Neighbors told local media the father was able to wake up his two napping children and get everyone out of the house.
2: Well, CBS's Lana Zak has the latest tally of Americans who are being monitored because of likely exposure to hantavirus. Most were on that cruise ship where three people died.
6: There are 18 passengers from the cruise ship being monitored in Nebraska and Georgia, and seven who had returned home before the outbreak was identified. And we learned about 16 people who are in the U.S. who may have been exposed on flights to one symptomatic passenger.
2: Grass fires from Kansas to New Mexico have forced some evacuations.
7: Many of the fires started with lightning strikes. Seven fires in southwestern Kansas forced the closure of at least two highways. In Randall County, Texas, firefighters knocked on Howard's door, telling him to evacuate.
8: It was flying across the high grass out there, and it definitely had me concerned.
7: Most of the fires had been contained. Damage assessments are still underway.
8: It was just scary, plain and simple, not knowing if the house is going to survive.
7: Michael Wallace, CBS News.
2: And checking Wall Street, right now the Dow is down 429 points, NASDAQ down 350. This is CBS News.
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17: Here's your North Country 1320 WCVR weather forecast.
18: Cloudy with a chance of showers. Today's high will be around 58. It'll be partly cloudy overnight with a low near 44. Mostly sunny on Saturday with a high near 73. Partly cloudy Saturday night with a low near 52. And sunny on Sunday with a high near 77. Sunday night, clear with a low near 47. From the National Weather Service, that's your Vermont weather forecast.
19: Four people were arrested yesterday at a protest against U.S. Immigration and Customs Enforcement, the latest in a series of similar actions around Vermont. The protesters blocked entrances to a portion of a business park at 426 Industrial Avenue in Williston, where ICE runs a digital surveillance center. The center analyzes data in law enforcement and immigration databases to develop leads on removable non-citizens for field offices across the country, according to an ICE document. After the arrests, a group of about 15 people continued to chant outside one of the building's entrances. House lawmakers began this session intent on ending a controversial and expensive testing program for polychlorinated biphenyls, or PCBs, in Vermont schools. Now, Senate lawmakers are thinking otherwise. House Bill 542, a bill sponsored by Representative Peter Conlon of Cornwall, would have ended Vermont's PCB testing program altogether. The bill was voted out of the House in March, but Senate lawmakers are likely to reverse course and have opted to extend by several years an original 2027 deadline to complete testing. So far, 46 of the 157 schools tested have shown elevated levels of airborne PCBs, and 171 schools remain untested. The clinical healthcare space is no place for private equity, according to the Vermont Senate, which advanced House Bill 583 on Wednesday. That bill would limit private equity involvement in healthcare to making only business, not medical, decisions. But the current legislation stops short of the original proposal. The bill no longer prohibits private equity or hedge funds from doing business in the state's healthcare system. The bill faced serious pushback from hospitals and groups of physicians who worried it would limit access to much-needed capital. Federal authorities say a Vermont man is at the center of a gun trafficking network that spanned from New Hampshire to violent organized crime in Canada. Five people have already pleaded guilty and eight more have been indicted as part of a scheme the feds say involved smuggling through a northern New York Indian reservation. And that's what's happening.
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0: 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Time now to pause for a check on the weather forecast right after this.
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3: Cloudy with a chance of showers. Today's high will be around 58. It'll be partly cloudy overnight with a low near 44. Mostly sunny on Saturday with a high near 73. Partly cloudy Saturday night with a low near 52. And sunny on Sunday with a high near 77. Sunday night, clear with a low near 47. From the National Weather Service, that's your Vermont weather forecast.
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0: 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I bet you're wondering what you're going to do this week. Well, we have just the thing for you. It's the North Country Calendar, and it's coming right up.
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2: I'm Steve Kathan. President Trump's heading back to Washington after his summit with China's President Xi. CBS's Ramey Innocencio.
3: Beijing is framing this summit as a stabilization of ties between the two countries. China saying that, or positioning that it met the U.S. on its soil. It matched the U.S., didn't back down on key issues. A message as much for his own people who are watching, but also a message to Trump that China, I think, feels confident enough to stand up on those key issues, like Taiwan.
2: Sources tell CBS News the U.S. is moving to file criminal charges against former Cuban President Raul Castro. CBS's Nicole Skanga says the island nation's reeling over power cuts and fuel shortages.
4: A potential indictment comes as the U.S. increases pressure on Havana. The Trump administration has threatened heavy tariffs on any country that exports oil to Cuba, leading to energy shortages as oil shipments are largely cut off.
2: Now to Akron, Ohio, where a neighborhood's coming together the day after a small plane crashed into a house, touching off a fire.
5: We're going to support them however we need to. This is a great community of homes and people here, and we all come together if there's ever any need.
2: People inside that home got out okay. Two people on the plane were killed. ICE has released the wife of an active-duty U.S. Army soldier and Afghanistan war vet after a month-long detention. Her husband, Sergeant First Class Jose Serrano, tells CBS News.
6: We got to follow every instruction, no? Go to every appointment, be on time, and continue working with my lawyers and see if at the end we can fix this situation with my wife.
2: Africa's top health agency has declared an Ebola outbreak in the Democratic Republic of Congo, reporting more than 200 cases and 65 deaths. CBS's Dr. Celine Gounder.
7: It's on the border with South Sudan and Uganda. You're dealing with gold miners, migrant workers, ADF militants in the area, which makes it harder for healthcare workers to do the contact tracing and the testing. So there are a lot of factors here that make this a pretty high-risk situation.
2: North America's largest commuter rail system could be hit by a strike this weekend.
8: Five unions representing half of the Long Island Railroad's workforce are set to go on strike a minute after midnight, barring a last-minute deal. The two sides have agreed on 9.5% pay raises over 3 years, but they're stuck on a fourth year. Union leader Kevin Sexton.
9: At this point, the parties are very far apart.
8: Russ Goldstein is one of the LIRR's 300,000 daily commuters.
10: It's going to cause mass hysteria. I mean, everyone's going to be rushing around. It's going to be terrible.
8: The two sides are holding more talks today. Michael Wallace, CBS News, New York.
2: The Dow is down 489. This is CBS News.
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15: Here's your North Country 1320 WCVR weather forecast.
16: Cloudy with a chance of showers. Today's high will be around 58. It'll be partly cloudy overnight with a low near 44. Mostly sunny on Saturday with a high near 73. Partly cloudy Saturday night with a low near 52. And sunny on Sunday with a high near 77. Sunday night, clear with a low near 47. From the National Weather Service, that's your Vermont weather forecast.
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I know this is the same road I took the day I left home, but it sure looks different now. 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

0: 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We'll have an update on the weather right after this.
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5: Cloudy with a chance of showers. Today's high will be around 58. It'll be partly cloudy overnight with a low near 44. Mostly sunny on Saturday with a high near 73. Partly cloudy Saturday night with a low near 52. And sunny on Sunday with a high near 77. Sunday night, clear with a low near 47. From the National Weather Service, that's your Vermont weather forecast.
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2: I'm Steve Kathan. We're hearing from President Trump, who's on his way back to Washington after his summit in China.
3: The president says his talks with China's President Xi were very successful.
4: A lot of great trade deals, including over 200 planes from Boeing with a promise of 750 planes.
3: In addition, Trump says he discussed removal of what he calls the nuclear dust from Iran's nuclear sites.
4: The only one that can remove it is China or the U.S. We're the only ones with the equipment.
3: The president also said he made no commitment to President Xi on Taiwan, which China views as its own. Linda Kenyon, CBS News, Washington.
2: Now to southern Maine and what authorities describe as a mass casualty event at a lumber mill.
5: There's been a huge explosion. The silo just exploded.
2: That emergency call, courtesy of Broadcastify, in Searsmont, Maine, the number of casualties not clear and the cause of that explosion is not known. Sources tell CBS News the U.S. is set to file criminal charges against Cuba's former leader, 94-year-old Raul Castro. CBS's Olivia Gazis.
6: It has to do with a 1996 shoot down of civilian planes flown by a humanitarian group, Brothers to the Rescue, by Cuban fighter jets. It killed four people. For decades, the U.S. has maintained that those planes were illegally targeted in international airspace. The Cuban government argues it was defending its own sovereign airspace.
2: Tennessee Democrat Steve Cohen says he's ending his reelection campaign. His congressional district has been carved up by a GOP redistricting move. Overseas, there's an Ebola outbreak in the Democratic Republic of Congo. CBS's Dr. Celine Gounder is gathering information.
7: The Africa CDC has confirmed there are almost 250 suspected Ebola cases, 65 deaths in Ituri province, which is in eastern Congo. Only 20 of those cases have been tested, so they're just starting to get going with the testing. 13 of the 20, though, have tested positive, which is quite a high positivity rate.
2: U.S. Attorney Jeanine Pirro says a stepped-up effort will be aimed at reducing crime in the nation's capital with a focus on offenses carried out by young people. And she says parents could bear some responsibility.
8: If you drop your kid off and you fail to supervise them, or you let them skip school to join the chaos, you are going to face fines, court-ordered classes, and possible jail time.
2: Starbucks says it's laying off 300 corporate employees and closing some American offices as part of its turnaround efforts. No coffee house employees are affected. Wall Street's right now, the Dow is down 434 points, the S&P down 7. This is CBS News.
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13: Cloudy with a chance of showers. Today's high will be around 58. It'll be partly cloudy overnight with a low near 44. mostly sunny on Saturday with a high near 73, partly cloudy Saturday night with a low near 52, and sunny on Sunday with a high near 77. Sunday night, clear with a low near 47. From the National Weather Service, that's your Vermont weather forecast.
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0: 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We have an update on the weather right after this.
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0: Here's your North Country 1320 WCVR weather forecast.
2: Cloudy with a chance of showers. Today's high will be around 58. It'll be partly cloudy overnight with a low near 44. Mostly sunny on Saturday with a high near 73. Partly cloudy Saturday night with a low near 52. And sunny on Sunday with a high near 77. Sunday night, clear with a low near 47. From the National Weather Service, that's your Vermont weather forecast.
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0: 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I bet you're wondering what we're going to do this week. Well, we have just the thing for you. It's the North Country Calendar, and it's coming right up.
1: Originally called Decoration Day, Memorial Day is for remembering and honoring the military personnel who died while serving in the United States Armed Forces. 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Post 9 of Randolph's American Legion encourages you to remember America's war dead on this special day. 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
2: I'm Jennifer Kuiper. President Trump describes his trip to China as an amazing time. CBS's Linda Kenyon has more.
3: The president says he and China's President Xi had wide-ranging discussions.
4: We talked about Taiwan. We talked about Iran a lot.
3: Speaking to reporters on Air Force One while flying back to the U.S., Trump said Xi made his views known on Taiwan.
4: He does not want to see a fight for independence because that would be a very strong confrontation.
3: On Iran, the president said his Chinese counterpart fully agreed.
4: They cannot have a nuclear weapon, and he wants them to open up the strait.
3: Adding he doesn't need Xi to pressure Iran, saying he's not asking for favors. Linda Kenyon, CBS News, Washington.
2: A mass casualty response is underway after an explosion at a lumber mill in Searsmont, Maine. They called the call on Broadcastify.
5: Multiple firefighters injured after explosion, burn injuries.
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6: You've got state police, you've got just about every law enforcement agency in the area here going to and from the scene. We were passed by multiple different fire departments trying to help, do whatever they can. It has been confirmed this is a mass casualty incident. We don't have any information beyond that.
2: Harvey Weinstein's rape retrial has ended in a mistrial. The jury deadlocked. The former Hollywood mogul has been convicted of other sex crimes on two U.S. coasts and remains behind bars. But the mistrial leaves the New York rape charge in limbo after three trials. A majority male Manhattan jury weighed whether the former movie mogul raped a woman in a New York hotel in 2013. Another deadly virus outbreak, this time in Africa, where the top health agency has declared an Ebola outbreak in the Democratic Republic of Congo. At least 250 cases and 65 deaths reported. More from CBS News medical correspondent Dr. Celine Gounder.
7: The cases are concentrated in Mongwalu, which is a gold mining town near the city of Bunia. This is Congo's 17th Ebola outbreak, and this is coming just 5 months after they declared an end to their last Ebola outbreak.
2: 3 decades after two civilian planes were shot down by Cuba, U.S. officials familiar with the matter tell CBS News the Justice Department is taking steps to indict former Cuban President Raul Castro in connection with that event. CBS's Nicole Skanga.
8: A potential indictment comes as the U.S. increases pressure on Havana. The Trump administration has threatened heavy tariffs on any country that exports oil to Cuba, leading to energy shortages as oil shipments are largely cut off.
2: Castro is 94 years old, but still widely considered the most powerful person in Cuba. Stocks are down on Wall Street. This is CBS News.
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13: Here's your North Country 1320 WCVR weather forecast.
14: Cloudy with a chance of showers. Today's high will be around 58. It'll be partly cloudy overnight with a low near 44. Mostly sunny on Saturday with a high near 73. Partly cloudy Saturday night with a low near 52. And sunny on Sunday with a high near 77. Sunday night, clear with a low near 47. From the National Weather Service, that's your Vermont weather forecast.

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2: Here's your North Country 1320 WCVR weather forecast.
3: Cloudy with a chance of showers. Today's high will be around 58. It'll be partly cloudy overnight with a low near 44. Mostly sunny on Saturday with a high near 73. Partly cloudy Saturday night with a low near 52. And sunny on Sunday with a high near 77. Sunday night, clear with a low near 47. From the National Weather Service, that's your Vermont weather forecast.

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2: 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Anna Micah McLean this Friday at 7 p.m. at the United Church of Stratford on Justin Morrill Memorial Highway in Stratford. 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
2: I'm Jennifer Kuiper. A federal criminal complaint alleges an Iraqi national planned terror attacks in the U.S. CBS's Anna Schechter has the latest.
3: They were worried about the attacks expanding beyond Europe, and they were concerned about an attack carried out on U.S. soil, and they were able to record plans of attacking a prominent synagogue in Manhattan. And they have arrested him overseas, extradited him, and he's facing charges here in New York.
2: Charges include providing support to terrorist organizations and directing attacks targeting U.S. citizens. The U.S. is taking steps to indict former Cuban President Raul Castro in connection with the downing of planes 30 years ago. That, according to U.S. officials familiar with the matter, CBS's Olivia Gazis.
4: It has to do with a 1996 shoot down of civilian planes flown by a humanitarian group, Brothers to the Rescue, by Cuban fighter jets. It killed four people. For decades, the U.S. has maintained that those planes were illegally targeted in international airspace. The Cuban government argues it was defending its own sovereign airspace.
2: As President Trump heads back to the U.S. after a two-day summit with his Chinese counterpart, CBS's Remy Innocencio reports.
5: Beijing is framing this summit as a stabilization of ties between the two countries. China saying that, or positioning that it met the U.S. on its soil, it matched the U.S., didn't back down on key issues. A message as much for his own people who are watching, but also a message to Trump that China, I think, feels confident enough to stand up on those key issues like Taiwan.
2: A military family is speaking out after the El Salvador-born wife was detained by ICE for a month before being released yesterday.
6: Jose Serrano, an active duty Army Sergeant First Class, says his wife was arrested by ICE after living in the U.S. for about a decade.
7: We got to follow every instruction, no? Go to every appointment.
6: The Afghanistan war vet says his wife, Daisy Rivera Ortega, was threatened with deportation to a third country like Mexico because her legal protection only bars officials from returning her to El Salvador. The White House notes ICE officers have discretion on who to target. Allison Keyes, CBS News.
2: A judge declares a mistrial in Harvey Weinstein's Manhattan rape retrial.
8: I'm Heather Bosch. A jury has deadlocked in the retrial of Harvey Weinstein, who's accused of raping a hairstylist and actress in New York. His attorneys insist the 2013 encounter was consensual. This is the third time the case has gone to trial. As prosecutors decide whether to go to trial again, Weinstein, who has been convicted of other sex crimes on two coasts, remains in prison.
2: Stocks are down on Wall Street. This is CBS News.
9: What is going on?
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13: Hi, this is John Ritter from Rise Up Country. 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
14: Four people were arrested yesterday at a protest against U.S. Immigration and Customs Enforcement, the latest in a series of similar actions around Vermont. The protesters blocked entrances to a portion of a business park at 426 Industrial Avenue in Williston, where ICE runs a digital surveillance center. The center analyzes data in law enforcement and immigration databases to develop leads on removable non-citizens for field offices across the country, according to an ICE document. After the arrests, a group of about 15 people continued to chant outside one of the building's entrances. House lawmakers began this session intent on ending a controversial and expensive testing program for polychlorinated biphenyls, or PCBs, in Vermont schools. Now, Senate lawmakers are thinking otherwise. House Bill 542, a bill sponsored by Representative Peter Conlon of Cornwall, would have ended Vermont's PCB testing program altogether. The bill was voted out of the House in March, but Senate lawmakers are likely to reverse course and have opted to extend by several years an original 2027 deadline to complete testing. So far, 46 of the 157 schools tested have shown elevated levels of airborne PCBs, and 171 schools remain untested. The clinical healthcare space is no place for private equity, according to the Vermont Senate, which advanced House Bill 583 on Wednesday. That bill would limit private equity involvement in healthcare to making only business, not medical, decisions. But the current legislation stops short of the original proposal. The bill no longer prohibits private equity or hedge funds from doing business in the state's healthcare system. The bill faced serious pushback from hospitals and groups of physicians who worried it would limit access to much-needed capital. Federal authorities say a Vermont man is at the center of a gun trafficking network that spanned from New Hampshire to violent organized crime in Canada. Five people have already pleaded guilty and eight more have been indicted as part of a scheme the feds say involved smuggling through a northern New York Indian reservation. And that's what's happening.
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11: Cloudy with a chance of showers. Today's high will be around 58. It'll be partly cloudy overnight with a low near 44. Mostly sunny on Saturday with a high near 73. Partly cloudy Saturday night with a low near 52. And sunny on Sunday with a high near 77. Sunday night, clear with a low near 47. From the National Weather Service, that's your Vermont weather forecast.

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0: Hi everyone, I'm Craig Orndorff, the host of Weekend in the Country. 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
2: This is Common Sense for a Modern World, a one-minute look at the timeless ideas that still shape how we live, think, and treat each other. The strong don't need protection. The weak do. That's why we have law. Not to favor the powerful, but to restrain them. When the law is applied equally, it protects the widow, the outcast, the quiet citizen. But when the law is bent for the rich, the loud, or the connected, it stops being law and becomes permission for abuse. The measure of justice isn't who gets punished. It's who gets protected. Because fairness means the rules protect everyone, not just the ones with influence.
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4: Cloudy with a chance of showers. Today's high will be around 58. It'll be partly cloudy overnight with a low near 44. Mostly sunny on Saturday with a high near 73. Partly cloudy Saturday night with a low near 52. And sunny on Sunday with a high near 77. Sunday night, clear with a low near 47. From the National Weather Service, that's your Vermont weather forecast.

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3: 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UVS Walkathon this Saturday at the Barry Town Bike Path and Picnic Shelters on Websterville Road in Barry. 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Flea market and bake sale this Saturday from 9 a.m. to 3 p.m. at the Pond

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2: I'm Jennifer Kuiper. An Iraqi national, according to the Justice Department, allegedly plotted to carry out terror attacks in the U.S. CBS's Anna Schechter.
3: My sources tell me he was involved in both propaganda and plotting to carry out attacks. So this was a very senior person in this plot. This is not just, you know, some guys talking about it on Telegram like we've seen some other cases. This was a very serious, credible threat.
2: Mohammed Bakr Saad Dawood al-Saadi faces charges including conspiracy to provide material support to Iranian-backed terrorist organizations, including Iran's Islamic Revolutionary Guard Corps and Kataib Hezbollah. At least 11 people have been injured in an incident at Robbins Lumber in Searsmont, Maine. It came in as a call of an explosion and fire late this morning, and smoke can still be seen coming from the sawmill. The Thorndike Fire Department says multiple firefighters and civilians have been injured. They also say multiple fire trucks have been lost to fire. WABI-TV's Brian Sullivan.
4: We probably were a few miles out when we first were able to see the plume of smoke. You can see helicopters around the lumber yard here.
2: Officials on scene say Governor Janet Mills is on her way. A judge declares a mistrial in Harvey Weinstein's rape retrial and the jury deadlocks. One juror told reporters that 9 people wanted to acquit Weinstein and 3 wanted to convict him. Loyola Law School professor Lori Levinson says the former movie mogul will remain behind bars.
5: It appears that the jury in the most recent case against Harvey Weinstein could not agree on a verdict, so it's ending up in a mistrial. But there's a long history of sexual assault trials against Harvey Weinstein, 3 in New York and 1 in Los Angeles.
2: President Trump is flying back from China on Air Force One. He says of his 2-day summit with Chinese President Xi.
6: We discussed, I would say, almost everything you could discuss except for a reduction of tariffs.
2: Washington, D.C. is joining municipalities that are penalizing parents over teen brawls that have disrupted locations, including Chicago. CBS's Allison Keyes reports.
7: Roving groups of teens have been disrupting parts of the district, particularly in the Navy Yard. And D.C.'s U.S. Attorney Gene Pirro has a warning for parents.
8: You must supervise your kids or face criminal consequences.
7: Pirro says they can be prosecuted under D.C.'s curfew law and can face up to 6 months in jail. The teens often gather, sometimes fighting, triggering a large police response. Allison Keyes, CBS News, Washington.
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12: Here's your North Country 1320 WCVR weather forecast.
13: Cloudy with a chance of showers. Today's high will be around 58. It'll be partly cloudy overnight with a low near 44. Mostly sunny on Saturday with a high near 73. Partly cloudy Saturday night with a low near 52. And sunny on Sunday with a high near 77. Sunday night, clear with a low near 47. From the National Weather Service, that's your Vermont weather forecast.
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2: Here's your North Country 1320 WCVR weather forecast.
3: Cloudy with a chance of showers. Today's high will be around 58. It'll be partly cloudy overnight with a low near 44. Mostly sunny on Saturday with a high near 73. Partly cloudy Saturday night with a low near 52. And sunny on Sunday with a high near 77. Sunday night, clear with a low near 47. From the National Weather Service, that's your Vermont weather forecast.

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1: Now it's time for the North Country calendar for Sunday, the 17th of May, brought to you by the Herald. 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Race Around the Lake this Sunday at Silver Lake. 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The first vehicle leaves at 11 a.m. Benefits the Roberts Gould Athletic Field. No pre-registration required. And open studio time this Sunday from 11 a.m. to 2 p.m. at the Bethel Arts Center on Main Street in Bethel. 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

0: That's all the time we have for today. 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
2: I'm Jennifer Kuiper. A terror plot targeting Jewish institutions in New York, California, and Arizona has been foiled. The Justice Department says an Iraqi national has been arrested and charged with providing material support to Iran-backed terror groups and plotting to carry out attacks in the U.S., according to CBS's Anna Schechter.
3: This was the Joint Terrorism Task Force working with their partners, including an MI5, MI6, and they were able to infiltrate this individual's communications, electronic communications. So that's Telegram, that's messages on Snapchat, and even phone calls. And they were able to pinpoint and bring this indictment with an incredible amount of detail.
2: A law enforcement source familiar with the investigation says the suspect is believed to be affiliated with the same Iran-backed militia group that kidnapped American journalist Shelley Kittleson in Baghdad on March 31st. She was eventually released. The State Department says that Israel and Lebanon have agreed to a 45-day extension of their ceasefire. An explosion and fire at a lumber mill in Searsmont, Maine, some 90 miles from Portland, has injured at least 11 people. Catherine Robbins Halstead is one of the owners of Robbins Lumber.
4: All employees, the most important thing I am so thankful for, are accounted for. Buildings can be replaced, employees cannot.
2: Authorities say they are investigating the cause of the blast. President Trump touted fantastic trade deals after a two-day summit with Chinese President Xi Jinping, and now he's on his way back to the U.S. CBS's Weijia Zhang also reports.
5: When it comes to Taiwan, which was the real sticking point for Xi, Trump said Xi asked him directly if he would defend Taiwan, and Trump said he told Xi he wouldn't talk about it. Trump says they agreed Iran should not have nuclear weapons and that the Strait of Hormuz must be open. But China did not say whether they would directly get involved in ending that war, although Trump said they would help.
2: A tenured Tennessee congressman ends his bid for re-election after the state carves up his congressional district.
6: The most difficult moment I've had as elected official.
7: But longtime Tennessee congressman Steve Cohen says he's ending his re-election bid after Republican state lawmakers redrew Tennessee's congressional map, dismantling his district that was built around largely black and Democratic-leaning Memphis. Cohen, who's Jewish and white, says he'll re-enter the race if his court challenge restores the old boundaries. The NAACP is also suing over the redistricting. Heather Bosch, CBS News.
2: Africa's top health agency declares an Ebola outbreak in the Democratic Republic of Congo, reporting nearly 250 suspected cases and 65 deaths. This is CBS News.
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0: Hi, everyone. I'm Craig Orndorff, the host of Weekend in the Country. 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
14: AI companies have driven the stock market to all-time highs in 2026, and after another blistering run in recent weeks, those stocks were hit with sharp selling. Oil prices and treasury yields both surged higher, adding more inflationary pressure on the economy through higher energy prices and interest rates. The Dow plummeted 537 points to 49,526. The NASDAQ plunged 410 points to 26,225. The S&P dropped 92 points to 7408. Oil rose more than 4% to $105.42. I'm Jason Brooks.
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9: Four people were arrested yesterday at a protest against U.S. Immigration and Customs Enforcement, the latest in a series of similar actions around Vermont. The protesters blocked entrances to a portion of a business park at 426 Industrial Avenue in Williston, where ICE runs a digital surveillance center. The center analyzes data in law enforcement and immigration databases to develop leads on removable non-citizens for field offices across the country, according to an ICE document. After the arrests, a group of about 15 people continued to chant outside one of the building's entrances. House lawmakers began this session intent on ending a controversial and expensive testing program for polychlorinated biphenyls, or PCBs, in Vermont schools. Now, Senate lawmakers are thinking otherwise. House Bill 542, a bill sponsored by Representative Peter Conlon of Cornwall, would have ended Vermont's PCB testing program altogether. The bill was voted out of the House in March, but Senate lawmakers are likely to reverse course and have opted to extend by several years an original 2027 deadline to complete testing. So far, 46 of the 157 schools tested have shown elevated levels of airborne PCBs, and 171 schools remain untested. The clinical healthcare space is no place for private equity, according to the Vermont Senate, which advanced House Bill 583 on Wednesday. That bill would limit private equity involvement in healthcare to making only business, not medical, decisions. But the current legislation stops short of the original proposal. The bill no longer prohibits private equity or hedge funds from doing business in the state's healthcare system. The bill faced serious pushback from hospitals and groups of physicians who worried it would limit access to much-needed capital. Federal authorities say a Vermont man is at the center of a gun trafficking network that spanned from New Hampshire to violent organized crime in Canada. Five people have already pleaded guilty and eight more have been indicted as part of a scheme the feds say involved smuggling through a northern New York Indian reservation. And that's what's happening.
10: We've peaked out today as far as temperature and sunshine. It's going to probably drop a little bit from its high right now. Tonight it'll be mostly cloudy with a low around 39. We'll see a chance of a shower on Monday, partly sunny with a high near 57. And it'll be cloudy on Monday night with a low near 36. Tuesday, sunny with a high near 57. From the National Weather Service, that's your Vermont weather forecast.

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just 2 6-packs away. I told the judge there was 2 trees and I went between them. He said, from what I hear, your condition, that's

0: my baby the way. 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
3: Here's your North Country 1320 WCVR weather forecast.
4: Patchy dense fog by daybreak, otherwise it's cloudy tonight with a low near 45. Patchy fog in the morning on Saturday, turning into a sunny day with a high near 73. Mostly clear Saturday evening, becoming cloudy with a low around 54. And Sunday, sunny with a high near 76. From the National Weather Service, that's your Central Vermont weather.

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0: 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Time now to pause for a check on the weather forecast right after this.
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2: Here's your North Country 1320 WCVR weather forecast.
3: Patchy dense fog by daybreak, otherwise it's cloudy tonight with a low near 45. Patchy fog in the morning on Saturday, turning into a sunny day with a high near 73. Mostly clear Saturday evening, becoming cloudy with a low around 54. And Sunday, sunny with a high near 76. From the National Weather Service, that's your Central Vermont weather.
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2: Here's your North Country 1320 WCVR weather forecast.
3: Patchy dense fog by daybreak, otherwise it's cloudy tonight with a low near 45. Patchy fog in the morning on Saturday, turning into a sunny day with a high near 73. Mostly clear Saturday evening, becoming cloudy with a low around 54. And Sunday, sunny with a high near 76. From the National Weather Service, that's your Central Vermont weather.
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0: 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I bet you're wondering what you're going to do this week. Well, we've got just the thing for you. It's the North Country Calendar, and it's coming up next.
1: Hi, everyone. I'm Craig Orndorff, the host of Weekend in the Country. 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